summer to my heartbeat sound. We fell in love as the leaves turned.

soon. Black Lab and more taking over the club from 6 to 10 p.m. Just like the old days. Going early so you can enjoy the rest of your night while still having a great time with your pals at Dance 89.5. Yeah, come celebrate us. Get your tickets right now. They start at just $19. 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

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We navigate through the cybernetic seas. Lines of guide our steps in a haze. In this intricate dance through the electronic maze, we take our flight.

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1: Hey, it's me. I know we haven't spoken in a while, but I still think about you a lot. Do you think about me? Anyways, I just wanted to let you know.

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1: Hat, cheetah print, dancing on the people, rolled up at the after joint, dancing on the people, people dancing on the people. I got people on the people, people dancing on the people, with the people on the people, smoking CO2, see me, see you dancing on the people, climb up on the booth, hanging from the people, on the people, my head is the roof, dancing on the ceiling, on the people. I got people on the people, dancing on the people. I got

puts me in a flight. I wouldn't be calling if I didn't feel this heavy. I keep telling myself I'm fine, but every quiet moment pulls me back to you.

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2: 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So don't skip this class. New School, Old School with DJ Trent Vaughn. 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